0: 6AR, tag was first, or summary other.
1: Tag was first, go ahead, over.
0: Classify special service, washdown complete, leaving it in hands of police, we're available, over.
1: Tag was first, roger, out.

0: Sam Craig, go ahead. Over.
1: Yes, 6AR, this alarm has been activated in zone 142. Crew is investigating. Over.
0: Sam Craig, roger. Out.

0: Michael Mosman Park. This is a DVA valid, off by service technician. He's already reset the panel, so I can't give you no zone. We're available over.
1: Mosman Park, Roger, out.

0: 6AR to Ellenbrook, over.
1: Receiving.
0: Ellenbrook, call from police, fire has been extinguished, proceed to investigate, over.
1: Ellenbrook, Wilco, over.
0: Ellenbrook, Roger, 6AR to Wangari, you can stand down, over.

0: 6AR to Wangara. You can stand down. Over.
1: 6R, Wangara received. We're available. Over.
0: Wangara, roger. To you, 6AR to Malaga. You can stand down. Over.
2: Malaga, roger. Over. We're returning to the station.
0: Malaga, roger. Out.

0: 6 hour, this is Ellenbrook, over.
1: Ellenbrook, go ahead, over.
0: This is a first alarm rubber, cause deliberate, it was on arrival. The fire was extinguished by the police, it was less than 1 square metre. We've liaised with the police. The area's been made safe, we're available, over.
1: Ellenbrook, Roger, out.

0: 6AR from Duncraig. 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We're a Babel, over.
1: Duncraig received. Out.

0: SAR from Belmont Final by Iris, we're available, over.
1: Belmont received, out.

0: hold for a second. Normal road conditions. Over.
1: Second acknowledge. Thank you.
2: Six AR. Thanks. Final summary. Over.
0: Dagridge first. Go ahead. Over.
2: Building under construction, fire technicians also on scene, no zone number given, it's a DVA fault, it's been left in their hands, we're available.
0: Dagridge first, roger, out.

0: 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Multiple second, go ahead, over.
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0: Multiple second, roger, out.

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0: Zone 7 activated, no signs of fire, crew investigating, no backup required, over.
1: And Rockingham First, roger, out.

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0: 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We're departing and available over.
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0: 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Current required, over.
1: Daglish first, out to you, 6AL to Daglish second.
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1: Zegwish first, go ahead, over.
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1: Zegwish first, roger, out.

Yeah, from Claremont. 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
1: J Central 44, roger, out.

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1: Receiving.
0: Roger, Geraldton, you can stand down from this call. It wasn't an electrical fault. It's actually food left in the oven. The owner has returned and turned off the oven. Over.
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0: This is Special Services, assist Waypole, fluid leak,

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1: Albany first, send, over.
0: This is special services, assist wave pole, fluid leak from radiator, will be here approximately 5 minutes, over.
1: Albany first, roger out.

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0: Site B, this is 2J Central 44, arrived at Moranga Pinsent, over.
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0: South Kensington.
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0: Roger, Kensington, this is a confirmed false alarm. Proceed to investigate, over.
1: Acknowledge not. Proceeding normal road, over.
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0: Roger, we've received a phone call from aft to say that you are not required, over.
1: Six AR, please repeat the last, over.
0: Roger, we have received a call from the airport to say that you are not required, over.
1: Received, and we'll go over, out.

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1: Albany first, send over.
0: SJA are on scene. Casualty has minor facial injuries. He's mobility impaired, substantial weight, so we'll be required to assist the SJA with the movement. Over.
1: Albany, roger, out.

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1: Moraine Gap incident. We've got about 30 by 3 timber mulch fire. 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No further assistance required. Over.
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0: 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We're made up and available. 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
1: What's your ask?

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1: Hope Valley, send over.
0: Sending in 804678 to follow up on this burn off. We should be here for roughly 15, 20 minutes, over.
1: Hope Valley, roger out.

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1: Fremantle First, send over.
0: We have released the elevator doors. We are just about to extricate the casualty from the elevator with the short extension ladder. We'll be here for approximately 15 minutes. We're about to tag the elevator out also. Over.

0: 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Incident closure message is available, P1. 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
1: Roger
2: out. The incident closure message via Iris. We're available radio. Over.
1: Since our last call, say again. Over.
2: They are from Fremantle first. This is a special service. And close a message via Iris. 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Radio, over.
1: Fremantle first, Roger out.

SIP, this is CJ Central 44, final SIP rep for Moranga incident. We had a 30 by 4 verge fire and timber. Cause is unknown. We were the only unit on site, standing down and returning to station. Over.

day, from Calgary Perth Lum, rubbish fire, the waste disposal trucks has dumped the hose, the extinguishing from Hoserill Urban Tanker, and one in BA either.

6 out of June Love, send over. June Love, nothing heard out.

6AR from Joondalup, over. 6AR to Joondalup, send, over. Did you receive my last, over? Joondalup has mentioned nothing hurts. Say again, over. 6AR, Joondalup, classify first alarm, TGS, 2 grass tree in the bush area, in the park area, green cross Winona Link, more to follow, over. Send, over. Working with Israel, fire under control, cause deliberate, request Waypole's attendance as numerous witnesses have information, over. We'll go out

0: 6AR from Joondalup, up waypoint has arrived, over.
1: Roger out.
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0: 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Final summary's up on the Iris and we're available, over.
1: Calgary first, roger out.

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0: Yes, a small log that's just burning. 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

0: SAR from Claremont. 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
0: 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Do you have any appliances attending that one?
1: Rescue 652, negative, over.

0: 6AR from Vincent First, no backup required. 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

0: Star Perth first. Update via P1. Backup is not required at this incident. Over.
1: Perth first. Roger. 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Over.
2: Right, Steve.

0: meter per second. This alarm's activated by panel fault. Stand back up, down, over.
1: Per second, roger. 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
0: Acknowledged, out.

0: Colby Stone, Carrigullen 3-4, turn out to Bushfire, Elizabeth Place.
1: 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Yeah.

0: Ground send, this is Rolly Stone, Carrigullen 3466, over.
1: Rolly Stone, Carrigullen 34, Roger 66.

0: Tom Sam, this is Rolly Stone, Carrigullen 34. We have arrived at the property. There appears to be a number of small rubbish piles burning. We are about to leave the area. It is under control.
1: Rolly Stone, Carrigullen 34, Roger. Yeah.

0: Sam. This is Rolleston and Carrigullen 3-4, returning to station.
1: Rolleston and Carrigullen 3-4, roger. Yeah.

0: Thanks, sir. Alpha, Bongo, over.
1: I'll send over.
0: First part, properties, we're working with the Papa Israel. Fire's under control, we'll do 15 minutes over.
1: Pilot, roger, yeah.

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0: pick up. Mamma Dow, first hour.
1: I'm on a first, send over.
0: First alarm, rubbish fire. Comments will follow in Iris. Address correction, number 12, Network Place, Forest Dale, over.
1: I'm on a first, roger, yeah.

0: 6AR, Butler, Eastern Inquiry message, P1, wherever I was.
1: Butler, roger, yeah.

0: SIP now, but turning out, 2 on board, over.
1: Barker, roger, advise appliance, over.

0: 6 to Wangara, over.
1: Wangara, send over.
0: Wangara, call from premises, advise, false alarm, proceed normal road, over.
1: Acknowledge, proceeding normal road.
0: Wangara, roger, out to you, 6 hour to Joondalup, you can stand down, over.
1: 6 hour, Joondalup acknowledged, over.
0: Joondalup, roger, out.

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1: 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Yeah.

0: Mount Barker Pump. Mount Barker Pump, send. Over.
1: We've just got a message for a second incident. Can you confirm which one we're going to, over?
0: To Mount Barker VFRS, confirming it is the same incident. Address correction. Over.
1: No reception. Mount Barker pump out.

0: 6AR from Wangara, ITM via P1, over.
1: Wangara, roger. Yeah.

0: this is Ellenbrook, over.
1: Ellenbrook, send, over.
0: We're approaching the intersection with Nangara Cross of Alexander. Just as we're going past Nangara Cross of around Centre Way, we believe we saw a scrub fire to the north up in the Pines. It is confirmed that that was an air incident, and we're to head to Nangara Cross of Sydney.
1: To Ellenbrook, it is reported that the incident in the pint is a controlled burn. Over.
0: Roger, thank you. Out.

0: This is Elmbrook, over.
1: Elmbrook, send. Over.
0: We've investigated the area. The only sizable columnist mate we can see is in the Nangara Pines there. There's a couple of little burn-offs that are going around in some of the properties. I suspect the individual has seen those. Justifiable false alarm. We're available. Over.
1: Alan Rock, roger.

0: 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Over.
1: 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Over.

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1: Yeah, Mount Barker pump. We've arrived on and been told by J's paramedics that can sit down and to stand everyone else down. They did send a message, but it hasn't been received. Over.
0: Mount Barker, roger. Out to you, 6AR to Tambalop. Over.

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1: 7934 only, turning out to follow Mundijong Wright Road to a 2 crew.
0: 7934, roger. Yeah.

0: so I'll see you from Mundijong 34.
1: Mundijong 3.4, send. Over.
0: We've arrived 6-6. You can stand out in Serpentine, keep the 12-2 coming over.
1: Mundijong 3.4, roger. We'll go out to 6 hour to Serpentine 3.4. You can stand down. Over.

0: 6AR to 7TIME 3.4, you can stand down. 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
1: Standing down, roger.
0: 7TIME 3.4, roger. Thank you. Out.

0: XAR from Vincent, sir. 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
1: Sir, roger. 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Over.
0: Over.
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0: 6AR to last caller, say again, call sign, over.
1: Six IB, Mount Barker Foxes leaving the scene now, heading back to station, over.
0: Mount Barker, roger, out.

0: 3.4. Mundijong 3.4, send. 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
1: RP from Mundijong 3.4, this is the first alarm verge fire out on arrival. We're just working to make the area safe. It'll be 10 minutes over.
0: Mundijong 3.4, roger, out.

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0: 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Made the area safe. 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
1: 6 out Dio Perth, roger. Out to 6 out Perth first, normal road on approach, over.
2: Normal road on approach.
1: So 6 out Perth, second, over.
2: From Perth, second, normal road on approach, over.
1: Roger, thank you. 6 out Perth, CLP.
2: Perth,
1: CLP, acknowledged. 6 out to all appliances attending Birdswood, no longer required, stand down. Perth first, acknowledge, over.
2: First, acknowledge, available, over.
1: Perth first, roger, thank you. 6 out, Perth second, over.
2: Available, radio, over.
1: Roger, per second, per cell piece, over.
2: CLP, acknowledge, we're available.
1: Roger, VRV, over. Roger, out to you, and Perth, DO, stand down, over.

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0: 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We're just going normal roads. 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
1: Latitude 3.4, will cut out.

0: From Osborne Park, this alarm has gone off in zone 14, no backup required, over.
1: Roger, Osborne Park, 6 on Malaga, you can stand down, over.
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1: Lower chattering, right tanker 2, send over.
0: It's just a small leaf pile of leaves on the grass on the verge of the road. You can stand down lower chattering 3-4. It's only a small fire.
1: What's lower chattering, light tanker 2-6 over? Lower chattering 3-4, stand down over.
2: Lower chattering 3-4, acknowledged out.

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0: 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We've located the smoking stump. 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
0: 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The stump remnant was deliberately lit with some accelerant. We have advised the resident of local bylaws. Made up and available, over.
1: Alexander, roger out.

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HSR out.

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0: Sayanta, Osborne Park, call from premises, false alarm, over.
1: This is
0: Osborne
1: Park, you trying to get through to me, over.
0: 6 out, Osborne Park, affirmative, call from premises, false alarm, over.
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0: Osborne Park, roger, out to you, 6 out of Malaga, over.
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0: 6AR, cruise report, this alarm has gone off in zone 6. 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
0: 6R, we've inspected this cooktop, gas cooktop. 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We've isolated the power to the cooking top. 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

0: 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Informative message uploaded to Iris. 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
1: Six out of
0: Winger, send over. 6 we've dropped this job. Fire is extinguished. Call it deliberate. Left in hands of Waypole, over.
1: Winger, roger.

0: 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Roger, RT6, Vincent
1: 2nd,
0: over.
1: 6AR from Vincent 2nd, we are available.
0: Vincent 2nd, Roger out.

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0: say from Belmont, final summary, over.
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0: 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We've isolated zone 4. There's no one in attendance. The after hours contact number should be notified. We're available, over.
1: Belmont, roger.

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1: This alarm's gone off in zone 159 and cruiser investigating.
2: First, Roger. XAR Major first, final summary, Iris, over.
0: Major first, Roger.

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0: Confirm first alarm mobile property, getting one firefighter dressed in BA and attacking with hose drill. It's out on the verge, up against the fence. Over.
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0: 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It was the first alarm mobile property. The cause was electrical. It was in the engine bay. 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We've made the area safe, left with the owner. We're available.
1: Kevin, what's your house?

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0: Classify first alarm, rubbish fire. It appears to be some copper cabling that some people have deliberately set on fire to try and get the plastic off the wire. It's under control, will be a couple of minutes and we'll be done, over.
1: Kevin, roger out.

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0: 6R, this is the first alarm. Rubbish fire, as stated earlier, copper cabling, they're burning the plastic. Fire's been extinguished, the area's been made safe, we're available.
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0: SR from Claremont. Crew reports his alarm's activated in zone 3 on the first floor in the storeroom.
1: Claremont, roger out.

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1: Claremont, roger, RT6 on deck, we're second, over.
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1: 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The 6 out of Kalgoorlie first, the alarm remains active, thermal, over.
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0: 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There's no alarm and activation. Crews going to investigate.
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0: 6 out of Cavoli, 5th over. Cavoli 1st, FMs indicate the alarm is not active, over.
1: Roger 6AR, we're done here then. Cavoli 1st, return to the station, over.
0: Cavoli 1st, roger out.

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0: Northern Pump, down to structure fire, Hutt Street, crew of 4, 4V8, over.
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0: First alarm, structure fire. There's a small fire that's been lit inside the building. Cruising BA, just waiting to extinguish. Time for control should be 5 minutes. Can we get on mobilise this incident? Cause is currently suspicious. Over.